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2: The top stories this hour. We start with a word of warning if you're out and about on the roads early today. Police are at the scene of a crash that's closed a key carriageway in Cardiff overnight. The A470's shut in both directions following a collision at the Coryton interchange. As demand soars across Wales, we're hearing how mental health services for young people are being overwhelmed. More than 135,000 children and young people here are estimated to have a diagnosable mental health condition. Public Health Wales research shows kids as young as eight are reporting feelings of anxiety and depression. Emily van der Venters, PHW's wellbeing lead.
3: Data is really clear that anxiety and emotional difficulties are a key driver, so they've seen the largest increases. But we've also seen increasing levels of self-harm and eating disorders, which more broadly reflect increasing levels of distress.
2: A Welsh Health Board's updated the public after its A&E department in Bridgend was unable to accept patients due to a major water outage. All on-site visits were cancelled at the Princess of Wales Hospital yesterday. Cwmtaf Morgannwg University Health Board says supply issues are being resolved. They're accepting patients as normal today. Police are urging former Married at First Sight contestants who may have been victims of sexual assault to come forward. Two women claim they were raped during filming and a third has made misconduct allegations. Channel 4 says its welfare checks are among the strongest in the industry. Lawyer Leah Perrin says the format leaves people vulnerable.
4: Contestants will go on these shows and they don't have any prior television experience. Often what we see is that unfortunately appropriate safeguards are not necessarily in place to protect individuals.
2: And so-called rain gardens are being installed in parts of Swansea to help tackle flooding. New planting and improved pathways in Sandfields and St Helens are part of a wider push to capture water runoff.
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2: A cloudy start, but some brighter spells developing across Wales. Highs of 18 degrees. That's the latest. I'm Tom Preece.
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10: Hello, good morning to you. I'm Jules Buckley. Let's go to Cardiff firstly. Northern Avenue, the A470, will meet the M4 at Corriton Junction 32. Now, that is currently blocked in both directions, a collision there. Now, you can use the Corriton roundabout there to get round the problem, but that bit in between is currently blocked in both directions. Looking at the live Traffic Wales cameras at this stage, traffic coping okay. Looks good too on the M4 in the main at South Wales city centres. Coping nicely so far too.
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5: Hi again, good morning to you. I'm Jules Buckley. This queue's now towards Cardiff, the A470 southbound. If you're heading towards the M4 Corriton, all the traffic at the moment has been taking off down the slip road towards the Corriton roundabout. Now that's because Northern Avenue, the A470, just by the M4 there by the lights, is blocked in both directions at the scene of a collision, but the Corriton roundabout's open, but it's queuing at the moment towards Cardiff. Elsewhere, not faring too badly though, the A48 in Chepstow though, looking quite slow.
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5: At the third stroke, the time from BT will be 6 o'clock. 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
7: The top stories this hour. As demand for mental health services soar, we're hearing how children as young as 8 across Wales are reporting feelings of anxiety and depression. More than 135,000 kids and young people here are estimated to have a diagnosable mental health condition. Public Health Wales research shows the system in Wales is being overwhelmed. Emily van der Venters, PHW's wellbeing lead.
8: Certainly poverty and strain on household incomes is having an impact there, but actually exactly why that's starting earlier, we haven't got the hard evidence to talk to just yet.
7: Police are at the scene of a crash that's closed a key carriageway in Cardiff overnight. The A470's shut in both directions following a collision at the Coryton interchange. We're being urged to avoid the area. A Welsh Health Board's updated the public after its A&E department in Bridgend was unable to accept patients due to a major water outage. All on-site visits were cancelled at the Princess of Wales Hospital yesterday. Cwmtaf Mogynog University Health Board says supply issues are being resolved and they're accepting patients as normal today. The Met Police are urging ex-Married at First Sight contestants to come forward if they've experienced sexual assault. Two women claim they were raped during filming, while a third has made misconduct claims. Barrister Charlotte Proudman's representing one, who we're calling Lizzie to protect her identity.
9: Contestants, they don't have any access to the outside world, so Lizzie couldn't just pick up a phone and call her mum, or call a friend, or access any support network.
7: Channel 4 told us its welfare checks are some of the toughest in TV. And finally, Swansea's getting creative to tackle flooding as so-called rain gardens are popping up in Sandfields and St Helens. They're there to help soak up water and keep the city looking fresh. It's all part of a wider push to capture rain runoff.
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7: A cloudy start, but some brighter spells developing across Wales. Highs of 18 degrees. That's the latest. I'm Tom Preece.
0: Good morning. It's just gone 7. Welcome to Dragon Radio. Thanks for tuning in. It's Wednesday today. Let's get on the Doobie Brothers, the long train running. First, let's kick off the show here in 1986 with George and Andrew. It's Wham!

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We're proudly broadcasting across Wales on DAB Digital Radio. 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

0: Tina Turner, We Don't Need Another Hero, from Thunderdome in 1985, with the new home of Wynn Evans with Dragon Radio. 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
0: 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Our last winner, Peter, shares his wisdom.
2: 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Oh my, what? Can't believe this. This is really true. My mind is blown here. I can't believe this. Like, we're going mortgage free then. This is unbelievable. Thank you so much.
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14: Good morning. Hello again to you. I'm Jules Buckley. Still queuing towards Cardiff on the A470 southbound. Patchy from Nantgarw down to the M4 at Junction 32 at Corriton. Better news, though, inside the last half an hour. The collision on Northern Avenue by the M4 is clear, but still queuing in towards Cardiff. M4 eastbound, Newport to Mago, patchy and slow towards Junction 23A. And the westbound side of the A48, still queuing in Chepstow through to the High Beach roundabout.
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0: 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Hello, good morning. Welcome to Dragon Radio. It's great to be here. Let's get on travel news. Let's play Tiffany. I think we're alone now. And how about we take a trip to 1979 for Blondie's Heart of Glass? 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
9: Hi again, good morning to you. I'm Jules Buckley, the A4138. No queuing either side of the Llangennill light. Queues towards the M4, the A465 slow, towards Llandarcy 43. A4119, Llantrisson to Miskin queuing, heading down to Junction 34. And the A470, Nantgarw to Corriton towards Cardiff, queuing south down the A470. As for the M4, eastbound slow to Mirgo 23A, then it queues east into England from the Prince of Wales Bridge towards the north of Bristol.
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0: There's the Goo Goo Dolls and Iris. This is Tony. It's nearly 8 o'clock. Good morning. Welcome to Dragon Radio with the new home of Wyn Evans. 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
10: Their top stories this hour. As demand soars across Wales, we're hearing how mental health services for young people are being overwhelmed. More than 135,000 children and young people here are estimated to have a diagnosable mental health condition. Public Health Wales research shows kids as young as 8 are reporting feelings of anxiety and depression. Emily van der Venters, PHW's wellbeing lead.
11: Data is really clear that anxiety and emotional difficulties are a key driver, so they've seen the largest increases, particularly amongst young females.
10: A Welsh Health Board's updated the public after its A&E department in Bridgend was unable to accept patients due to a major water outage. All on-site visits were cancelled at the Princess of Wales Hospital yesterday. Cwmtaf Morgannwg University Health Board said the supply issues were being resolved and they're accepting patients as normal today. The rate at which prices are rising eased last month. Official figures suggest inflation fell to 2.8% in April, down from 3.3% in March. That's mainly because of the cut to the energy price cap. The Met Police are urging former Married at First Sight contestants who may have been victims of sexual assault to come forward. Two women claim they were raped during filming and a third's made misconduct allegations. Channel 4 says its welfare checks are among the strongest in the industry. Lawyer Leah Perrin says the format leaves people vulnerable.
12: Contestants will go on these shows and they don't have any prior television experience. Often what we see is that unfortunately appropriate safeguards are not necessarily in place to protect individuals.
10: And finally, Swansea's getting creative to tackle flooding as so-called rain gardens are popping up in Sandfields and St Helens. They're there to help soak up water and keep the city looking fresh. It's all part of a wider push to capture rain runoff.
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10: A cloudy start, but some brighter spells developing across Wales. Highs of 18 degrees. That's the latest. I'm Tom Preece.
15: Good morning. It's just gone 8 o'clock. This is Tony Dibben. It's brilliant to be here at Dragon Radio with Gloria Estefan coming soon. Rhythm's going to get you. Here comes Fergal Sharkey, A Good Heart. Made for Wales, an all-time favourites. It's Dragon Radio.

0: thing she does is magic. This is Tony Dibben at Dragon Radio. It's great to be here. Let's get on Berlin, Take My Breath Away, and Neil Diamond's Sweet Caroline. Next.
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0: 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Our last winner, Peter, shares his wisdom.
3: 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Oh my, what? Can't believe this. This is really true. My mind is blown here. I can't believe this. Like we're going mortgage free then. This is unbelievable. Thank you so much.
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14: Good morning. Hello, I'm Jules Buckley. Still quite slow eastbound over the Britain Ferry Bridge on the M4 to Bagland 41. Usual queues then round the M4 intersections, round the Llangennet lights, the Ponte de Dyce roads queuing up to 48. Ponte Dawe down to the M4, the A467, queuing towards Swansea, Neath towards Llandarcy, heavy down the 465, and of course between Nantgarw and the M4 to Cardiff, there's queues now either side of the A470. And that's the latest.
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0: Michael Jackson from 1983. You want to be starting something? You seen the movie? You got to see the movie. It's amazing. It's really good. Don't listen to the critics. The soundtrack's the thing that's the best thing about it. It's amazing. Really good. And he is stunning as Michael Jackson. Really, I know he's his nephew, but man, he's got the moves. Let's do Madonna and Aretha Franklin next. Dragon Radio.
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8: Good morning to you. Hello, I'm Jules Buckley. Queues around Pontypool, mainly southbound on the A4042, heading down to roundabout New Inn. Queues to north of Newport at the Woodlands roundabout, also toward Newport, heading towards the M4, the Kevin Road, towards High Crossing delays, and all approaches at the Baseleg roundabout queuing too. The 4232 northbound away from Cardiff slow up to the M4 to junction 33 Cardiff West, and the motorway slow east over the Britain Ferry Bridge and queuing west. Westbound at Junction 45.
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0: October of 1995, Simply Red Fairground. Coming next today, we do something very special. We kick off our No Repeat 9 to 5. 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It's amazing. 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
10: You. 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
11: The top stories this hour. As demand for mental health services soar, we're hearing how children as young as 8 across Wales are reporting feelings of anxiety and depression. More than 135,000 kids and young people here are estimated to have a diagnosable mental health condition. Public Health Wales research shows the system in Wales is being overwhelmed. Emily van der Venters, PHW's wellbeing lead.
12: Certainly poverty and strain on household incomes is having an impact there, but actually exactly why that's starting earlier, we haven't got the hard evidence to talk to just yet.
11: The rate at which prices are rising eased last month. Official figures suggest inflation fell to 2.8% in April, down from 3.3% in March. That's mainly because of the cut to the energy price cap. A Welsh Health Board's updated the public after its A&E department in Bridgend was unable to accept patients due to a major water outage. All on-site visits were cancelled at the Princess of Wales Hospital yesterday. Cwmtaf Mogynog University Health Board says supply issues are being resolved and they're accepting patients as normal today. The Met Police are urging ex-Married at First Sight contestants to come forward if they've experienced sexual assault. Two women claim they were raped during filming, while a third has made misconduct claims. Barrister Charlotte Proudman's representing one, who we're calling Lizzie to protect her identity.
13: Contestants, they don't have any access to the outside world, so Lizzie couldn't just pick up a phone and call her mum, or call a friend, or access any support network.
11: Channel 4 told us its welfare checks are some of the toughest in TV. And finally, Swansea's getting creative to tackle flooding as so-called rain gardens are popping up in Sandfields and St Helens. They're there to help soak up water and keep the city looking fresh. It's all part of a wider push to capture rain runoff.
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11: A cloudy start, but some brighter spells developing across Wales. Highs of 18 degrees. That's the latest. I'm Tom Preece.
0: Good morning, it's just gone nine. Welcome to the No Repeat 9 to 5 for Wednesday. That's our promise to you. We won't play the same song twice between now and after 5 tonight. Dan Hartman, I Can Dream About You, and Patrice Rushen now.

Dan Hartman, I Can Dream About You. Starship, Nothing's Gonna Stop Us Now, coming real soon. Here's the beautiful South. Don't marry her, have me. This is Dragon Radio. We are made for Wales. We're playing your all-time favourites.

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0: This from Starship, nothing's going to stop us now. 9:22, the No Repeat 9 to 5 is on for Wednesday. Curtis Mayfield, Move On Up, coming soon. First, let's do this.
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0: 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Our last winner, Peter, shares his wisdom.
3: 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Oh my, what? Can't believe this. This is really true. My mind is blown here. I can't believe this. Like we're going mortgage free there. This is unbelievable. Thank you so much.
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13: 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And every second, a BT employee will answer and connect those calls to the emergency services.
12: At the third stroke, the time from BT will be brilliant.
13: BT, behind brilliant things.
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0: Wales with Dragon Radio. We're playing the all-time favourites. There's one of them. Take That, Never Forget. Next today, Squeeze, Cool for Cats and Eurythmics' Sweet Dreams are made of this. 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

0: That is great, isn't it? Supertramp, it's raining again. Yes, it's raining again. Should be all right later. It's a mixed bag, I'm afraid, today. Next up, Angela J, Phil Halls from 2, Steve Wiggy Wiggins from 10. And don't forget, at the weekends, 10 a.m. Saturday, 10 a.m. Sunday, we are the new home of Wyn Evans. 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
9: The top stories this hour. As demand soars across Wales, we're hearing how mental health services for young people are being overwhelmed. More than 135,000 children and young people here are estimated to have a diagnosable mental health condition. Public Health Wales research shows kids as young as 8 are reporting feelings of anxiety and depression. Emily van der Venters, PHW's wellbeing lead.
10: Data's really clear that anxiety and emotional difficulties are a key driver, so they've seen the largest increases, particularly amongst young females.
9: A Welsh Health Board's updated the public after its A&E department in Bridgend was unable to accept patients due to a major water outage. All on-site visits were cancelled at the Princess of Wales Hospital yesterday. Cwmtaf Morgannwg University Health Board said the supply issues were being resolved and they're accepting patients as normal today. The rate at which prices are rising eased last month. Official figures suggest inflation fell to 2.8% in April, down from 3.3% in March. That's mainly because of the cut to the energy price cap. The Met Police are urging former Married at First Sight contestants who may have been victims of sexual assault to come forward. Two women claim they were raped during filming and a third's made misconduct allegations. Channel 4 says its welfare checks are among the strongest in the industry. Lawyer Leah Perrin says the format leaves people vulnerable.
11: Contestants will go on these shows and they don't have any prior television experience. Often what we see is that, unfortunately, appropriate safeguards are not necessarily in place to protect individuals.
9: And finally, Swansea's getting creative to tackle flooding as so-called rain gardens are popping up in Sandfields and St Helens. They're there to help soak up water and keep the city looking fresh. It's all part of a wider push to capture rain runoff.
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9: A cloudy start, but some brighter spells developing across Wales. Highs of 18 degrees. That's the latest. I'm Tom Preece.
12: Well, good morning. It's just after 10. Hello and welcome. I'm Angela J, looking after you. I've got Wet, Wet, Wet coming up soon here on Dragon. And Status Quo, but now it's Queen and David Bowie.

playing Wales' greatest hits on your no-repeat 9-to-5 workday. This is Cher, and if I could turn back time across Wales, welcome.

0: in competition with herself. She's going head to head with herself, both on Strictly Come Dancing and then, of course, on Voice on the other channel. And now we've heard that the comedian Josh Widdicombe and the professional dancer Johannes will be the new hosts of Strictly. When I heard Josh Widdicombe, I was like, Josh Widdicombe. He, of course, was giddy with excitement. I was giddy with excitement too. I was like, Josh Widdicombe, how amazing. How amazing. It wasn't who I would have thought of, but amazing. Chuffed about that. And the Traitors are in a similar kind of, I guess it's like, you know, a good position to be in when you're competing with yourself, because that's what's going to happen at the NTA Awards this year in September in London at the O2. They're in the reality competition category for Traitors, and they're up against themselves as celebrity traitors. I think Claudia, she deserves a win, doesn't she? She is in the mix for TV presenter, but just for that fringe alone, maybe. What do you reckon?
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0: Today is the day, that the Kylie documentary drops on Netflix, but also $400,000 could be going in your pocket. Yes, it could. Imagine watching that Kylie documentary on a whole new big telly. Ooh, new sofas for the World Cup. An extra fridge. 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

0: 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When's that going to happen? I mean, one AI system I used the other day could transform my back garden. Not in real life, though. 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I still look out the patio door. It's still exactly the same as it was before. But the picture on AI, that looked good. That would be good. Now all we need is a magic wand to make it happen. Dragon
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9: The top stories this hour. As demand for mental health services soar, we're hearing how children as young as 8 across Wales are reporting feelings of anxiety and depression. More than 135,000 children and young people here are estimated to have a diagnosable mental health condition. Public Health Wales research shows the system in Wales is being overwhelmed. Emily van der Venter is PHW's wellbeing lead.
10: Strain on household incomes is having an impact there. But actually exactly why that's starting earlier, we haven't got the hard evidence to talk to just yet.
9: There's been a bigger than expected dip in inflation despite conflict in the Middle East, pushing up fuel costs. The rate of price rises eased to 2.8% last month, mainly because of the cut to the energy price cap. A Welsh Health Board's updated the public after its A&E department in Bridgend was unable to accept patients due to a major water outage. All on-site visits were cancelled at the Princess of Wales Hospital yesterday. Cwm Taf Moganwg University Health Board says the supply issues are being resolved. They're accepting patients as normal today. The Met Police are urging ex-married at first sight contestants to come forward if they've experienced sexual assault. Two women are claiming they were raped during filming, while a third has made misconduct claims. Barrister Charlotte Proudman's representing one who we're calling Lizzie to protect her identity.
11: Contestants, they don't have any access to the outside world, so Lizzie couldn't just pick up a phone and call her mum or call a friend or access any support network.
9: Channel 4 told us its welfare checks are some of the toughest in TV. And Swansea's getting creative to tackle flooding as so-called rain gardens are popping up in Sandfields and St Helens. The gardens are there to help soak up water and keep the city looking fresh. It's all part of a wider push to capture rain runoff.
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9: Some rain across Wales, but feeling pleasant in the sunshine, highs of 18 degrees. That's the latest. I'm Tom Preece.
0: Welcome. Welcome to Dragon Radio. It's just after 11. Hello, I'm Angela J on your no-repeat 9-to-5 workday. Tracy Chapman coming up, and now this from Wham.

across Wales. I love that. Tracy Chapman. Fasca. This is Dragon Radio. It's your No Repeat 9 to 5 workday. Wednesday, 20th of May. And here's The Cause.

0: across Wales. Thank you for choosing us. Now, if you know someone really incredible, perhaps they're a brilliant fundraiser, perhaps they're going above and beyond and they're a superb carer, maybe they're a super brave child who has gone through a lot and you'd like to nominate them in our Child of Courage category, then please do. Because the Nation Awards are happening this year on June the 26th at the Brangwyn Hall in Swansea, proudly supported by Atlantic Recycling. And we're after people to nominate people that do amazing things. There's a category for those who truly make a difference, and you can shine a spotlight on someone special. You can nominate them now. NationAwards.Wales. Okay, NationAwards.Wales. That is the website. Tell us who you think deserves to be recognised. There is lots of different categories. Dad of the Year, Young Achiever Award of the Year, and so on. Take a look. NationAwards.Wales online and make your nomination. 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
0: Today is the day, that the Kylie documentary drops on Netflix, but also 400 grand could be going in your pocket. Yes, it could. Imagine watching that Kylie documentary on a whole new big telly. Oh, new sofas for the World Cup. An extra fridge. Here you could revamp the house. 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
2: The top stories this hour. We're hearing from the new First Minister as he announces his flagship free childcare offer. Children aged between 9 months and 4 years will be eligible for at least 20 hours for 48 weeks a year by 2031. Rina Piodworth has been telling us it'll make a massive difference.
3: Yeah, people rightly expect action from this government now, and it's action that we are determined to give, and that's why the work has already begun on the practical measures that will lead to the rollout of this childcare offer. It is, as everybody I think would expect, a rollout that will happen in a sustainable way.
2: As demand across Wales soars, we're hearing how mental health services for young people are being overwhelmed. More than 135,000 children and young people here are estimated to have a diagnosable mental health condition. Public Health Wales research shows kids as young as 8 are reporting feelings of anxiety and depression. Emily van der Venters, PHW's wellbeing lead.
4: Data is really clear that anxiety and emotional difficulties are a key driver, so they've seen the largest increase.
2: A Welsh Health Board's update to the public after its A&E department in Bridgend was unable to accept patients due to a major water outage. All on-site visits were cancelled at the Princess of Wales Hospital yesterday. Cwmtaff Maganwg University Health Board said the supply issues are being resolved. They're accepting patients as normal today. The rate at which prices are rising eased last month. Official figures suggest inflation fell to 2.8% in April. That's mainly because of the cut to the energy price cap. And Swansea's getting creative to tackle flooding as so-called rain gardens are popping up across the city. They're there to help soak up water and keep the area looking fresh. It's all part of a wider push to capture rain runoff.
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2: Some rain across Wales, but feeling pleasant in the sunshine, highs of 18 degrees. That's the latest. I'm Tom Preece.
5: Good afternoon, it's just after midday and welcome. This is Wednesday, 20th of May. Hello, I'm Angela J for your lunchtime with In Excess coming up. First up though,

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The No Repeat 9 to 5, Dragon Radio.

0: the way, who's celebrating her 42nd birthday today. You're almost half of Cher's age, you know that, don't you? Have the best day today, listening to us in Carmarthen. Stay with us here on Dragon. I've got Gloria Gaynor, rather, on the way, and details on how you could win. You could win today £400,000. Stay with me. Dragon
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4: Mr. and Little Miss are back in Happy Meal and they're off on a road trip. 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
0: Today is the day, that the Kylie documentary drops on Netflix, but also 400 grand could be going in your pocket. Yes, it could. Imagine watching that Kylie documentary on a whole new big telly. New sofas for the World Cup. 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You could do the garden up and everything. £400,000. 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

0: across Wales. 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
7: 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The new First Minister is promising big changes for families with a new free childcare plan. Children from 9 months up to 4 years old will be offered at least 20 hours of childcare a week, covering 48 weeks a year by 2031. The aim is to ease financial pressure for parents and give youngsters a stronger start. Reena Yorworth set out his government's next steps for the plan.
8: Aligning the funding that's needed, aligning the workforce that's needed to deliver this. What's important is that this is rolled out in a sustainable way, because this is something that we hope for many years to come will be a bedrock of, you know, of support for families in Wales.
7: Elsewhere, the Prime Minister has announced a planned increase in fuel duty this autumn has been scrapped. There's been speculation for weeks about whether the government would go ahead with it as petrol and diesel prices soar because of the Middle East conflict. In the Commons today, Sir Keir Starmer set out measures to help address the cost of living.
9: We're giving our hauliers a 12-month road tax holiday, helping to keep prices down. And we're backing drivers by extending the freeze in fuel duty for the rest of the year.
7: An inquest has found a Swansea University student took her own life while suffering delusions brought about by a vitamin B12 deficiency developed as a direct result of her vegan diet. 21-year-old Georgina Owen had not taken her supplements for months, and her family noticed erratic behaviour before her death. The coroner said she was suffering delusional beliefs when she died. A group of MPs has written to Channel 4 and Ofcom with serious concerns about their response to allegations of serious sexual assault on Married at First Sight UK. Dame Caroline Dynage has questioned whether enough is being done to protect people taking part in reality TV. And if you're listening to this, sweating at your desk right now, I might have some good news. Ministers are being urged to set a maximum temperature for workplaces as the country heats up due to climate change.
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7: A mix of showers and glimpses of sunshine this afternoon, highs of 16. That's the latest. I'm Isabella Hudson.
0: Good afternoon, it's just after one and welcome. I'm Angela J. This is Dragon Radio with Queen on the way, Belinda Carlisle, and now this from Genesis. Enjoy.

started Leave a Light On, and I was remembering the album. I could see the album. I remember on it was Heaven is a Place on Earth. There was You Want the Same Thing, Circle in the Sand, and Leave a Light On. There were so many on there, and I used to play it all the time. And you know, the sleeve inside of the album, it had all the lyrics in it, so you could learn the words to the song. Honestly, I was obsessed for a little while. And then I did a quick Google during that song of what the album was called, because I couldn't remember what the album was called. And it was just The Best of Belinda. There you go. It was a good album. It's a good album. Whitney Houston now. This is Dragon Radio across Wales. Friday night, you and your

0: across Wales. Thank you for choosing us. Now, if you know someone really incredible, perhaps they're a brilliant fundraiser, perhaps they're going above and beyond and they're a superb carer, maybe they're a super brave child who has gone through a lot and you'd like to nominate them in our Child of Courage category, then please do. Because the Nation Awards are happening this year on June the 26th at the Brangwen Hall in Swansea, proudly supported by Atlantic Recycling. And we're after people to nominate people that do amazing things. There's a category for those who truly make a difference, and you can shine a spotlight on someone special. You can nominate them now. NationAwards.Wales. Okay, NationAwards.Wales. That is the website. Tell us who you think deserves to be recognised. There is lots of different categories. Dad of the Year, Young Achiever Award of the Year, and so on. Take a look. 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
0: Today is the day, ooh, that the Kylie documentary drops on Netflix, but also 400 grand could be going in your pocket. Yes, it could. Imagine watching that Kylie documentary on a whole new big telly. Ooh, new sofas for the World Cup. An extra fridge. Hey, you could revamp the house. 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

0: Dragon Radio across Wales. It's your No Repeats 9 to 5 workday. Thank you for choosing us. That's a wrap from me today. I'll be back with you tomorrow for Thursday. I can't believe it's Thursday. Tomorrow. It flies by, doesn't it? Bank holiday weekend around the corner for us to look forward to, though, hey? And the weather's set to get lovely tomorrow. Yeah. Beach weather all over again. Phil Hoyle's looking after you next. Dragon
1: 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Right, home from work. Walk the dog. Kids are back.
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8: The top stories this hour. As the new Welsh Government rolls out plans for its flagship childcare offer, early years staff say more money needs to be put into recruitment. Children between 9 months and 4 years old will be eligible for at least 20 hours of free childcare for 48 weeks a year. The policy's to cost around £400 million. Deputy First Minister Sean Ed-Williams says families will be set to see the benefit quite soon.
9: The first initial phase will be completing the rollout of the 12.5 hours to two-year-olds, and we're hoping to be able to do that within the first year, if not before. So we're currently accelerating that now. We have to have a phased approach to this plan.
8: A Swansea University student died after suffering delusional beliefs linked to a vitamin B12 deficiency caused by her vegan diet. An inquest is heard. 21-year-old Georgina Owen's family say she stopped taking her supplements, which led to unusual behaviour and a decline in her mental health. She took her own life before she was due to return to Swansea in September 2019. Plans to increase tax on petrol and diesel this autumn have been scrapped. A 5p cut was due to end in September, but it'll now last until the end of the year. Prime Minister Sir Keir Starmer's announced the move in the Commons.
10: This is possible because of the decisions taken by the Chancellor, making us the fastest growing economy in the G7, and she will set out further action tomorrow. Mr. Speaker, this is not our war, but while the parties opposite wanted to jump into it, Labour will always protect working people.
8: Yeah. MPs have written to Channel 4 and Ofcom over allegations raised about Married at First Sight UK. Two women have claimed they were raped during filming, while a third has made misconduct allegations. The broadcaster says prompt action was taken. The government's media committee chair says it raises serious concerns about protections for those appearing on reality TV. And fed up with melting at your desk? Well, there's a push from ministers to set a maximum workplace temperature as Britain heats up. The Climate Change Committee is warning extreme weather's only getting worse.
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8: A mix of showers and glimpses of sunshine this afternoon. Highs of 16. That's the latest. I'm Isabella Hudson.
11: 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Let's start the hour then with this from Huey Lewis and the new...

It's the Human League and Fascination. It's Phil Hoyle, still 7 o'clock today. How are we finding you halfway through the week then? The weather, not great at the moment, but it is going to be changing. I think it's already changing out at sea. Tomorrow, I think we'll see the benefits of that as the temperatures begin to build, the cloud begins to disperse, and the sun comes out of play ready for the bank holiday weekend. It's going to be gorgeous by the weekend. On this day then, it's the 20th of May today. It was in 1873 on this day that Levi Strauss and Jacob Davis received a US patent for blue jeans with copper rivets, and the rest is fashion history, isn't it? Today is also the birthday of Cher. She's turning 80 today. Let's play a Cher classic on the show. It's I Found Someone on Dragon Radio at Drive Time. Phil till 7.

0: It's OMD and Sailing on the Seven Seas. Just a great tune from the 90s, that, isn't it? Cher and I Found Someone before that, playing the biggest songs that you love every day of the week. 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If you fancy dropping us a line today, then your number is 07740938500. 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

0: It's Dragon Radio on a Wednesday. It's the 20th of May today. Just checking your showbiz news for a Wednesday afternoon. And Doc Martin could be returning. Martin Clunes has been hinting at a movie 4 years after the final episode. We'll keep you posted. That's a great show, isn't it? Love that show. And also, pop band Aqua, famous for their huge hit Barbie Girl, has split after 30 years together. I've got to be honest, I didn't know they were still together. But they are no longer at the moment. Music coming up on the show then in the next 15, Fleetwood Mac and Little Lies on the way for you next.
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9: The top stories this hour. The First Minister's promising big changes for families with a new free childcare plan. Children from 9 months up to 4 years old will be offered at least 20 hours of childcare a week, covering 48 weeks a year by 2031. Reenap Yorworth says his government knows transforming this sector won't be an easy task.
10: You know, the workforce needed role, you know, increases over time. The funding increases over time, and we're aware of significant funding, some £400 million by the full rollout, but of course that takes time to build up, and we work with that time frame.
9: An inquest has found a Swansea University student took her own life while suffering delusions brought about by a vitamin B12 deficiency developed as a direct result of her vegan diet. 21-year-old Georgina Owen had not taken her supplements for months, and her family noticed erratic behaviour before her death. The coroner says she was suffering delusional beliefs when she died. Drivers across the UK won't see an increase in fuel duty this autumn, as the Prime Minister has scrapped plans for a rise. There's been weeks of uncertainty as petrol and diesel prices shoot up, partly due to the conflict in the Middle East. Tory leader Kemi Badenoch accused the Prime Minister of changing course after pressure.
11: I welcome some of what the Prime Minister has said on fuel duty. Yes, it's still a freeze, but we asked him about this on the 11th of March and the 25th of March, and he said he wasn't going to do it. So thank you for the U-turn. Thank you for the U-turn.
9: Meanwhile, there's some relief for households as UK inflation has dropped more sharply than experts thought. Prices rose at a rate of 2.8% last month, falling from 3.3% in March. Lower household energy bills helped to keep overall costs down despite rises in other areas. And if you're listening to this sweating at your desk right now, I might have some good news. Ministers are being urged to set a maximum temperature for workplaces as the country heats up due to climate change.
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9: A mix of showers and glimpses of sunshine this afternoon, highs of 16. That's the latest. I'm Isabella Hudson.
0: Good afternoon, it's Dragon Radio. It's Wednesday the 20th of May. It's World Bee Day today. Music to start the hour then from Taylor Dane. This is Tell It To My Heart.

It's Aretha, it's Who's Zooming Who on Dragon Radio. How are you today? Wednesday afternoon with the hits, your all-time favourites on Dragon. Showbiz news for today, plenty of that for this afternoon. Doc Martin could be returning as the star of the show. Martin Clunes has hinted a movie 4 years after the final episode could be made. I still love that show. I'm not sure why that stopped. It was still popular, wasn't it? It's a great show. One of those classic shows that you just... Bubblegum telly, I used to call it. You just sit down and watch it and didn't have to think too much about it. Also making news, pop band Aqua, famous for the huge hit Barbie Girl, are splitting after 30 years together. And Rod Stewart is making news today as he says that'll probably be it after his next UK tour next year. We'll keep you posted on that story as it develops. Music from John Parr soon then after the Lighthouse Family on Dragon Radio. This is High.

0: So if you're celebrating your birthday today, many happy returns to you. You're celebrating with Cher, who's turning 80. We'll get some Cher songs on the way a little later for you. Jane Wiedlin also celebrating her birthday as she turns 68. Louis Theroux is celebrating today as Louis is 56 and Chris Froome is 41.
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0: sea, no scrubs. It's Dragon Radio and your all-time favourites. How are you this afternoon? Wednesday afternoon, it's halfway to the weekend. Some showbiz news for you today. Gene Simmons has announced huge Legends of Rock Expo in 2026. If you loud, like the loud stuff. Perfect, isn't it? Also, Ricky Gervais' Afterlife has been named as the best British modern comedy in Radio Times poll. Never seen an episode of it. Not one. What am I missing? I need to watch that. Happening then from the next weekend, we've got the bank holiday, of course, kicking in from Friday. We'll give you details about what we're going to be doing on Dragon on that in a couple of hours' time. Also, the Ivor Novello Awards happening tomorrow. In full swing for the moment, we've got the Chelsea Flower Show. That's going to be running for the next 3 days. And also for the same duration, we've got the Cannes Film Festival, which has been running since the 12th of this month. That's ongoing for the moment as well. Latest news on the roads coming up very soon, and music from Irene Cara. I've got Flashdance on Dragon Radio next.
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6: Well, just looking at the Traffic Wales cameras, and things seem to be moving fairly well still on the M4 in both directions. Just starting to slow up a little bit, though, on the northbound side of the A4232, just heading from Culver House Cross towards the M4 at Junction 33 for Cardiff Western services. Elsewhere in Monmouthshire, Chepstow, the A48 slowed down towards the High Beach roundabout. Also queuing coming out of Cardiff on Southern Way and Roverway, just down towards the Llaneddon interchange. Looking at about 10 minutes to get through the queues there. That's the latest.
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6: The top stories this hour. As the new Welsh Government rolls out plans for its flagship childcare offer, early years staff say more money needs to be put into recruitment. Children between 9 months and 4 years old will be eligible for at least 20 hours of free care for 48 weeks a year. The policy's to cost around £400 million. Deputy First Minister Sean Ed-Williams says families will benefit quite soon.
7: The first initial phase will be completing the rollout of the 12.5 hours to two-year-olds, and we're hoping to be able to do that within the first year, if not before. So we're currently accelerating that now. We have to have a phased approach to this plan.
6: A Swansea University student died after suffering delusional beliefs linked to a vitamin B12 deficiency caused by her vegan diet, an inquest has heard. 21-year-old Georgina Owen's family say she stopped taking her supplements, which led to a decline in her mental health. She took her own life in September 2019. The Prime Minister's announced plans to increase fuel tax this autumn have been scrapped as he hits back at the Conservative leader for claiming to have pressured Sir Keir Starmer into a U-turn.
8: Fuel duty was due to go up by 5% in April. We stopped that and they voted against it.
6: Kemi Badenoch says her party asked the PM several times to ditch the plans, but he resisted their calls, something Starmer challenged in the Commons.
8: The Leader of the Opposition likes to claim responsibility for things that have got literally nothing to do with her. In her mind, she won Eurovision on Saturday and scored the winning goal in the FA Cup final.
6: Next, a group of MPs has written to Channel 4 and Ofcom with serious concerns about their response to allegations of serious sexual assault on Married at First Sight UK. They're asking whether enough's being done to protect reality TV contestants. And young drivers are being told to watch out for dodgy car insurance deals popping up online. Apparently, 17 to 25-year-olds have been caught out buying fake cover through apps and social media.
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6: Staying dry tonight before a dull start tomorrow with some later sunshine, overnight lows of 11. That's the latest. I'm Isabella Hudson.
0: This is Dragon Radio. It's Phil Hoyles playing the hits across Wales on DAB, online at the Nation Player and your smart speaker too. Danny Wilson starts the hour.

It's Dragon Radio. It's Wednesday. It's Phil Hoyles through till 7 o'clock today. Now, is this the part where you head back onto the treadmill? Because a new study is suggesting that the so-called dad bod might be losing its appeal after years of being seen as the more relaxed real-life alternative to the super-ripped gym look. Researchers are saying that people are starting to lean back towards fitter, more athletic physiques again, with both men and women increasingly rating toned bodies as more attractive overall. But increasingly, it's not all about the extremes either. The study found that people aren't necessarily looking for a bodybuilder level of fitness, just instead a more balanced, healthy look rather than either end of the scale, really. So whilst the dad bod had its moment, it seems preferences are shifting once again, which probably means we're all just going to keep second-guessing what the ideal is at the moment. It's Phil. It's Cher's birthday today. Happy birthday, Cher. This is Love and Understanding.

0: And Trapped. It's Wednesday. It's the 20th of May. If you love love songs, join us tonight from 10 o'clock for Love Dragon, where we play 2 hours of them this night and every night from 10.
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17: Traffic still coping fairly well on the M4 on the traffic Wales cameras this afternoon, but looking slow on the A4232 coming from Culverhouse Cross up towards the M4 at Junction 33, the Cardiff West and at services. In the Vale of Glamorgan, the northbound side of the 4050 Porch Road, just north of Barry, slow between Wenvo and Culverhouse Cross. And in Rhondda-Cullen Taf, the A473, just southeast of Pontypridd, that's looking slow between Tonteig and the Upper Boat Interchange. That's the latest.
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Jocelyn Brown, Somebody Else's Guy. It's Dragon Radio playing the big songs across Wales on DAB, online at the Nation Player, and of course your smart speaker too with your all-time favourites. If you fancy heading towards the Utilita tonight in Cardiff, Help I Sexted My Boss is live. I have a brilliant time watching that. Jesper Carrot is going to be at the New Theatre in Cardiff tomorrow, and Wyn Evans, Beyond Compare, the tour, is going to be at the Brangwen Hall in Swansea on the 23rd. If you've got something near to you, drop me a line and let's be talking. 07740938500. Music coming up on the show then in the next 15 after the latest news on the roads. I've got Queen. Drag.

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12: Well, the M4 is still not looking too bad, but the northbound 4042 at Cwmbran, that's queuing up towards the New Inn roundabout, and the northbound A470 still slow, just heading from junction 32 of the M4 at Corriton up towards Nantgarw. Slow 2 on the A4232 from Carver House Cross towards the M4 at junction 33 for Cardiff Western Services, and some slow traffic as well coming out of Cardiff still on Southern Way and Rover Way, queuing down towards the Llanedon interchange and looking at about 15 minutes to get through the queues. That's the latest.
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0: playing Wales's all-time favourites. This is Dragon Radio, and we've got a lot more of where that came from on the show today. That is Luther and Janet. The best things in life are free. More love songs, of course, tonight from 10.
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12: Top stories this hour. The First Minister's continuing his plans for a flagship free childcare offer. The policy will see kids under four able to receive 20 hours of funded care. Our reporter George Simons is at a preschool in Merthyr Tydfil.
13: On his first public visit as First Minister, Reena Bjorwerth says his new childcare plan will help families across the country.
14: What's important is that this is rolled out in a sustainable way, because this is something that we hope for many years to come will be a bedrock of, you know, of support for families in Wales.
13: Despite criticism from opposition parties, the plans expect to cost around £400 million. The FM says the scheme will also include a push on the Welsh language.
12: An inquest has found a Swansea University student took her own life while suffering delusions brought about by a vitamin B12 deficiency developed as a direct result of her vegan diet. 21-year-old Georgina Owen had not taken her supplements for months, and her family noticed erratic behaviour before her death. Next, a father says his three daughters who drowned at Brighton Beach were his joy and strength. Jane Adetoro and Christina and Rebecca Walker, all in their 30s, were found last Wednesday. Police say there's no evidence of criminality. Drivers across the UK won't see an increase in fuel duty this autumn. The Prime Minister's scrapped plans for a rise. There's been weeks of uncertainty as petrol and diesel prices shoot up, partly due to the conflict in the Middle East. Tory leader Kemi Badenoch accused the Prime Minister of changing course after pressure.
15: I welcome some of what the Prime Minister has said on fuel duty. Yes, it's still a freeze, but we asked him about this on the 11th of March and the 25th of March, and he said he wasn't going to do it. So thank you for the U-turn. Thank you for the U-turn.
12: And if you're listening to this, sweating at work, I might have some good news for you. Ministers are being urged to set a maximum temperature for workplaces as the country heats up due to climate change.
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12: Staying dry tonight before a dull start tomorrow with some later sunshine. Overnight lows of 11. That's the latest. I'm Isabella Hudson.
0: is Dragon Radio playing your all-time favourites. Music coming up from Gary Newman. Heart on the way too, but we get you back to the music with this one. It's Walk of Life.

Bright tunes on Dragon Radio, playing your all-time favourites all day, every day. Loving that tune. It's Heart and Alone before that, Gary Numan, and Cars and Dire Straits, and The Walk of Life too. Just checking what's happening in the papers today then, and a new study's found that many Brits are reviving traditional expressions, which is making news today. Nothing wrong with that. Also, Gen Z are splashing out more than $2,000 on multiple wedding outfits and accessories, making news. And scientists are finally solving the lifelong mystery of why almost everyone is right-handed. Are you right-handed? Are you left-handed? Are you ambidextrous? Drop me a line, 07740 938500. Right, music from Spandau after classic Madonna.

0: What a great song that, isn't it? Loving that tune. From the 80s, Spandau Ballet and Through the Barricades. It's Wednesday, the 20th of May, World B-Day today. If you fancy getting in touch, then your number is 07740938500. On the day that in 1310, shoes were first made both right and left. How they tied it down to one day. In 1310, I have no idea. Music still to play after the latest news on the roads today. From Free with All Right Now, that is on the way next.
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16: Well, the usual slow traffic now. Westbound on the M4 near Newport, heading down towards the Bringlass Tunnels before Junction 26 at Malpas. And in Rhondda-Cynon Taf, the northbound A470, just north of Cardiff, looking slow between Junction 32 at Coryton through towards the Nantgarrow interchange. Looking at about 50 minutes to get through those queues. In Cardiff, the westbound A48 Western Avenue, slow again between the Gabalva interchange and Llandaff Lights. And queuing outbound on Southern Way and Rover Way towards East Llaneddon interchange. That's the latest.
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0: Let's go west and we close our eyes. It's Phil Hoyles on Dragon Radio playing your all-time favourites. So this stat is a complete shocker, right? Kids in Britain today flush up to 13,476,238 miles of loo paper annually. How scary is that stat? We need to be kind of sorting that out, really. Also, half TV audiences use subtitles because of poor sound and mumbling issues. I'm glad this is in the papers today because several times I thought I was getting old watching the telly. I am getting old, but watching the telly and you think, what did they say? What did they just say? I didn't hear that. And he got to rewind and then he maybe didn't catch it a second time. And he got to rewind it again. It's a nightmare, isn't it? I'm glad it's not just me. 07740938500 is the number through to Dragon Radio today. Latest news on the roads coming up and music from the Hughes Corporation on Dragon.
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14: 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You. 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
16: Usual delays at the moment on the westbound M.

0: It's Michael Jackson and Beat It. It's Phil Hoyles. 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And the sun will be out. It's going to be gorgeous. It's going to be warm. And someone is going to be winning a whole stack of money. To make me a winner, HQ.
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3: Better. Someone's Wednesday is about to get a whole lot better. Keep your phones on, let's do it.
5: Hello?
3: Oh, hello. My name's Gemma Atkinson. Do you have any idea where I might be calling you?
5: Nah, no idea.
3: Well, you might be very excited when I tell you you've just won £400,000.
5: What?
3: It's true. I'm genuinely serious.
5: No way.
3: Yes way. Did you enter Make Me a Winner?
5: Yeah, that's...
3: Yeah, what's your name?
5: Shay,
3: well, congratulations, Shay. You've won 400 grand.
5: I don't know. I don't really believe it.
3: What made you enter?
5: Just held on the radio and put it on.
3: Well, you've been picked at random and you've won. You've genuinely won the cash. What are you going to do with it?
5: Probably go on holiday. I don't know. I don't know what to say right now.
3: And it's tax-free, so no one else is getting their hands on this. It's going to be popped into your account and that's it. It's completely yours.
5: I'm lost for words if this is actually true.
3: And who's the first person you're going to tell?
5: Probably my dad.
3: Is he going to be wanting some of it?
5: More than likely.
3: Shay, if you can give me three words about how you're feeling now, what would they be?
5: Lost for words.
3: Well, lost for words it is. Three words, yeah. I'll take it. And tell me a bit about yourself, Shay. How old are you?
5: 20.
3: Oh, wow, so it's young to have all this cash. Wow, brilliant. Oh, I understand now why it's a shock for you, because 20-year-old, 400 grand. Yeah, I get it now, but it is real. It is all going to be in your account within the hour. So, congratulations, you enjoy it.
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3: 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I don't think he believed me. Well, he didn't believe me until it's in his account, but it is true. 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
12: The top stories this hour. The new First Minister is promising big changes for families with a new free childcare plan. Children from 9 months up to 4 years old will be offered at least 20 hours of childcare a week, covering 48 weeks a year by 2031. Rhinup Yorworth says his government knows transforming the sector won't be an easy task.
13: You know, the workforce needed role, you know, increases over time. The funding increases over time, and we're aware of significant funding, some £400 million by the full rollout. But of course that takes time to build up, and we work with that time frame.
12: A Swansea University student died after suffering delusional beliefs linked to a vitamin B12 deficiency caused by her vegan diet. An inquest has found. 21-year-old Georgina Owen's family says she stopped taking her supplements, which led to a decline in her mental health. She took her own life in December 2019. Three women whose bodies were recovered from the sea off Brighton last week have been confirmed as three sisters from London. The father of Jane Adetoro and Christina and Rebecca Walter, all in their 30s, has called them his joy, his strength and a beautiful light. Police say there's no evidence of criminality. The PM's announced plans to increase fuel tax this autumn have been scrapped as he hits back at the Conservative leader for claiming to have pressured Sir Keir Starmer into a U-turn.
14: Fuel duty was due to go up by 5% in April. We stopped that and they voted against it.
12: Kemi Badenoch says her party asked the PM several times to ditch the plans, but he resisted their calls, something Starmer challenged in the comments.
14: The Leader of the Opposition likes to claim responsibility for things that have got literally nothing to do with her. In her mind, she won Eurovision on Saturday and scored the winning goal in the FA Cup final.
12: And young drivers are being told to watch out for dodgy car insurance deals popping up online. Apparently, mainly 17 to 25-year-olds are being caught out buying fake cover through apps and social media.
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12: Staying dry tonight before a dull start tomorrow with some later sunshine, overnight lows of 11. That's the latest. I'm Isabella Hudson.
0: Hello, this is Dragon Radio. It's the Hoyles playing your all-time favourites right through till 7 today. Let's get you back to the music then with Men at Work. This is Down Under at Drive Time.

Lee Parton, it's 9 to 5 on Dragon Radio, playing your all-time favourites. It's Phil Hoyles. Right through till 7 o'clock tonight. So it was on this day in 1967 that the BBC bans the Beatles song A Day in the Life due to a line constructed and construed to be a drug reference. And also in 1977, Orient Express departs Paris on its last trip to Istanbul. And in 1979, Elton John became the first Western superstar to tour the USSR on this day in history. Music coming up from Crowded House after we continue to celebrate Cher's birthday today. This is Gypsy's Tramps and Thieves on Dragon.

0: 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Don't forget, at the weekends, you can also catch me on Breakfast on Saturdays and Sundays from 7 through till 10. And Wyn Evans is going to be here every Saturday and Sunday from 10 through till 1.
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17: Just looking at the Traffic Wales cameras and congestion starting to ease a little bit on the westbound side of the M4 near Newport down towards the Bringlass Tunnels before Junction 26 at Malpas. Still queuing though on the northbound 4042 at Cwmbran, just up towards the New Inn roundabout. Looking at about 15 minutes still to get through those queues there. Elsewhere though, not looking too bad. Still slow on Southern Way and Rover Way out towards the Llaneddon interchange in Cardiff. Freeman's Way out of Haverford West also looking slow. That's the latest.
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0: Balls and Good Thing on Dragon Radio on the day that in 2019 the UK premiere of Rocketman took place in Leicester Square in London. The biopic film tells the story of Sir Elton's breakthrough years, of course, all happening on this date. Still haven't seen it yet. It's on my to-do list. I will, I'm sure, get it round to seeing it at some point. Music coming up on the show then. After the latest news on the roads, I've got Earth, Wind and Fire and Boogie Wonderland on the way in a bit as we play your all-time favourites on DAB Digital Radio, online at the Nation Player and your smart speaker.
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11: Traffic back to normal now for the westbound side of the M4 near Newport, heading down towards the Bringlass tunnels before junction 26 at Malpas. We're still looking a little bit slow though on the northbound 4042 at Cwmbran, just up towards the New Inn roundabout. Traffic easing off nicely now, coming out of Cardiff on Southern Way and Rover Way towards the Llaneddon interchange. On the railways, delays are up to 30 minutes and some cancellations between Pye Corner and Ebbervale Town. That's due to a trespass incident. That's the latest.
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0: It's Robbie Williams, and she's the one on Dragon Radio today. More love songs just like that at 10 o'clock tonight on Dragon Radio Wales. Right, stand by. Wiggy's next with your 70s at 7. I'll be back on Drive Time tomorrow afternoon from 2.
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14: The top stories this hour. The First Minister's continuing his plans for a flagship free childcare offer. The policy will see kids under four able to receive 20 hours of funded care. Our reporter George Simons is at a preschool in Merthyr Tydfil.
15: On his first public visit as First Minister, Rina Bureweth says his new childcare plan will help families across the country.
16: What's important is that this is rolled out in a sustainable way, because this is something that we hope for many years to come will be a bedrock of support for families in Wales.
15: Despite criticism from opposition parties, the plans expect to cost around £400 million. The FM says the scheme will also include a push on the Welsh language.
14: An inquest has found a Swansea University student took her own life while suffering delusions brought about by a vitamin B12 deficiency developed as a direct result of her vegan diet. 21-year-old Georgina Owen had not taken her supplements for months, and her family noticed erratic behaviour before her death. Next, a father says his three daughters who drowned at Brighton Beach were his joy and strength. Jane Adetoro and Christina and Rebecca Walker, all in their 30s, were found last Wednesday. Police say there's no evidence of criminality. Drivers across the UK won't see an increase in fuel duty this autumn. The Prime Minister's scrapped plans for a rise. There's been weeks of uncertainty as petrol and diesel prices shoot up, partly due to the conflict in the Middle East. Tory leader Kemi Badenoch accused the Prime Minister of changing course after pressure.
17: I welcome some of what the Prime Minister has said on fuel duty. Yes, it's still a freeze, but we asked him about this on the 11th of March and the 25th of March, and he said he wasn't going to do it. So thank you for the U-turn. Thank you for the U-turn.
14: And if you're listening to this, sweating at work, I might have some good news for you. Ministers are being urged to set a maximum temperature for workplaces as the country heats up due to climate change.
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14: Staying dry tonight before a dull start tomorrow with some later sunshine, overnight lows of 11. That's the latest. I'm Isabella Hudson.
18: Hey there, happy Wednesday. You're very welcome to Dragon Radio. We're on till 10 tonight with some brilliant memories for you. Let's kick off with 70s and all-time favourites from Pilot and Gallagher and Lyle after Frankie Valli.
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10 your all-time 70s favourites. And there's a massive million seller from Pilot and January. Thanks to everyone that's been in touch over the last 24, 48 hours. We are getting round to sorting the email replies out, so please bear with me. Bill Gowerton from Swansea's been on. Long time no hear, William. Hope you're well. And he always picks the gems. These are the guys with the flappy white hats. Rubettes at Dragon.

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Thin Lizzy? Nice bit of Sarah there for you. Now, it's the Wednesday the 20th today, and on this very day back in 1977, the Orient Express left Gay Paris on its last trip to Istanbul. Elton John also became the first West End superstar to tour in Russia. Let's team him up with Kiki D and get back to 76 at Dragon.

0: 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This would be high on my all-time 70s favourites list. What about you? A message to you, Rudy. 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

0: 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So there's a bit of a re-release from the 70s. Come on over to my place. 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
0: 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Your all-time 80s favourites are lined up, raring to go at Dragon Radio. Brilliant memories from Lionel, Whitney Houston as well. But first, it's Jimmy Somerville and the Communards.

Dragon Radio, you think he'd be just a little bit dizzy now. Lionel Richie, Dancing on the Ceiling. Hope you're having a great Wednesday night. And it's good to have your company, as always. If you're celebrating your birthday on the 20th of May, you're in great company. It's World Bee Day today. Don't get me going on bees. You know, if you're on our show page Facebook group, all the suffering that we've had to go through this past, I don't know, 48 hours. But the good news is, Jess, our bee collector, came along and picked them all up. So there were about 3,000 bees left on the front of our house. But now they've gone to a brand new home. And they escaped without paying that additional rent that they owed. Did you know? It's Jane Wealdon's 68th birthday tonight. Cher celebrates the big 80. So ahead of Freeze at Dragon Radio, just like Jesse James.

Dragon Radio with some good news and maybe some bad news in the entertainment today. Doc Martin could return as star Martin Clunes has given a hint today that there's a movie in the can. 4 years after their final episode. I'm looking forward to that. And remember Aqua. Could be bad news for you here. Pop band from the 90s with their hit Barbie Girl. Now they've decided to split after 30 years together. Have we got that Barbie Girl on our system? I'm going to have to fish that out, wouldn't I? For pure entertainment. Feel Good Friday and all that, maybe. On the way for you, let's fish out a big number one from Pet Shop Boys with West End Girls at Dragon and an 80s tune from the Clubs, which you may have forgotten about from Crush. First, biggest

0: 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You may have forgotten that. One Hit Wonder, Crush and House Arrest. But you're not going to forget Big Money on Friday, surely.
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0: That'll do it for our 80s at Dragon Radio tonight. Martin Fry and ABC and All of My Heart. 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
0: Hey there, hope you're well on this Wednesday night. We have some brilliant 90s all-time favourites coming up at Dragon Radio. Soul Asylum and Seal with Crazy. But first, what about this? Chesney Ho!

in the days down at Dragon Radio 2, our late May bank holiday. What you got planned? Anything exciting? Perhaps you're going away in your caravan. Perhaps you're going away to foreign climes. Even better. Let me know. 07743 0948 500. Here come the Spice Girls.

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0: Right, Neil, I don't know about you, but I'm really enjoying this year's Chelsea Flower Show. Have you managed to catch any of it? Oh, hunt it down if you love your garden. Absolutely brilliant. I'm looking forward to the Ivor Novello Awards, which are on tomorrow. 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